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Margarita Monday, why not? Right now, a song that's really not honoring American women, instead Canadian women. 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

Aerosmith, 94.9 KCMO. Maybe some new music in the pipeline. Joe Perry, the guitarist, says he really wants to have some new stuff with the band. They obviously can't tour anymore because of Steven Tyler's vocal cords, but recording could definitely happen, so fingers crossed. I'm Megan Marie Billy Joel with Piano Man on 94.9 KCMO.

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Madonna, Kansas City's greatest hits, 94.9 KCMO. She is going to be dropping her new album, Confessions of a Dance Floor 2, her 15th studio album, on July 3rd, then taking the stage along with Shakira and BTS for the first ever FIFA World Cup Halftime Show, July 19th. She got a lot going on next month. I'm Megan Marie, 80s at 8. 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

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It's Megan Marie, 80s at 8, rolling along with the number one song from 1983. It's The Police.

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And his biopic, Michael, just hit the $1 billion mark, surpassing Queen's Bohemian Rhapsody. If you haven't seen it yet, yeah, I've heard really good things about it, a sequel already in the works. 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

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A song about his very tumultuous relationship with Sherry, his girlfriend, who apparently had a jealous streak a mile wide. It's Oh Sherry on 94.9 KCMO.

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I'm Megan Marie, Micah McKenzie in the morning. 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

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It's Megan Marie. I am way too excited about this. McDonald's bringing back their fried apple pies this summer to celebrate America's 250th. This is not a drill.

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Smith, 94.9 KCMO. I'm Megan Marie. Another day, another recall. This time, 250,000 Ford Focus is being recalled because the engines can just randomly stall. Yeah, that's no bueno. 2012 through 2018 year model. So if you're driving one, get that checked as soon as possible, okay? We don't need you stalling on I-70.

Madonna with the controversial Like a Prayer and her new album Confessions of a Dance Floor 2. That'll be out July 3rd. It is Kansas City's greatest hits. 94.9 KCMO, Megan Marie with the Whitesnake.

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7: Did you know that almost half the vegetables and more than three quarters of the fruit that we eat in this country come from just one state, California? Yeah, it's true. And according to a new report by the Environmental Working Group, a health advocacy organization, a lot of this produce is tainted with PFAS, which are sometimes referred to as forever chemicals. Why? Well, the EPA says pesticides keep America's food supply safe, abundant, and affordable. And of course, these chemicals are used in every state, not just California. Now, if you are worried, though, about how much you're consuming, the best thing to do is to buy organic produce, if and when you can. Organic or not, you should rinse all fruits and vegetables under running water. Don't use any soap. And as one epidemiologist told us, use a brush on sturdier items like carrots, potatoes, and cucumbers. I'm Dr. Sanjay Gupta, helping you live a better life.
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My name is Megan Marie. Hope you're having a great Monday night. Final week of spring. 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

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We definitely saw the rain over the weekend. Whew, severe weather. Next chance for severe weather this weekend. So just keep that in mind when you're making your plans.

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I'm Megan Marie. 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

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It's Megan Marie tomorrow morning, 7 o'clock hour, Mike and McKenzie. 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
14: We've got some rain in the mix this morning, but this is not a concern for the afternoon, for FanFest, or for the match. It'll be long gone by this afternoon. This morning, low 60s. This afternoon, low 80s. It's rather nice with sunny skies and light winds. Wednesday's a first warm weather day. It's hot, it's humid, it's windy. There's a chance of strong thunderstorms in Kansas City, but the better chance is south and east. From KCTV, I'm First Warm 5 Chief Meteorologist Luke Doris.

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0: right, we got a little conundrum here. Saw this pop up on the internet. This couple, they eloped, got married, didn't do a honeymoon. All right, they've been saving for a good honeymoon for a year. Whole family knew about it. Little sister gets at dinner. She goes, hey, I'm getting married. Guess what? Getting married on the same date as the honeymoon they all knew about.
1: And she goes, well, you're going to have to make it work because you guys have to be there. I want my brother there. Known about the date of our wedding for months, like 8 months straight. What? No, I'm not changing my honeymoon date.
0: That's where you come in. Would you do the honeymoon? Stick with it? Or go to the wedding?
2: I'm going to the honeymoon. I think that little sister's being vindictive in some type of way.
0: I kind of thought
3: right,
0: the same thing.
3: Right, and what else is she going to do next?
0: Yeah, she knew. Thank you, buddy. 94.9, honeymoon or wedding? Let's go.
4: Honeymoon, for sure. It's already been planned. She knew that.
3: Yeah.
0: Yep, she knew it. Yeah, we're with you. Thank you. Honeymoon so far. Next up, 94.9, honeymoon or wedding? Hello?
5: I'm with Mackenzie. They can move that date if they've only been dating 2 months. Come on.
0: Hello, hello, honeymoon or wedding? Which way you want to go?
2: Take the honeymoon. Send the wedding gift.
0: Send the wedding gift.
3: Yeah.
0: All right, text all unanimous. Honeymoon.
3: Everybody's saying honeymoon.
0: All the way.
6: Mike and Mackenzie in the morning.
7: A better life with Dr. Sanjay Gupta.
8: There are lots of things you can measure to get an idea of how healthy you are at any given moment. Temperature, heart rate, blood pressure, just to name a few. But how about how healthy you will be and how long you're likely to live? According to a new study out of the University of Buffalo, two simple strength tests are pretty accurate at predicting longevity in older women. One is hand grip strength, and the other is how quickly people can stand up from a seated position without using their arms. By the way, I remember interviewing former President Jimmy Carter when he was quite old and being really impressed how he just popped out of the chair without using his arms. Not a lot of older people can actually do that. But I think the message here is that maintaining strength as you age is going to help you perform everyday activities, but also help you avoid injury and stay independent. I'm Dr. Sanjay Gupta, helping you live a better life.
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8: You ever wake up in the middle of the night or maybe first thing in the morning and notice drool on your pillow? Unless you're sleeping next to someone who hasn't already seen all your good, bad, and ugly, it's probably not that big a deal and not anything to worry about unless it's something that just started happening recently. When people drool at night, it's often because of a stuffy nose, acid reflux, or being a mouth breather. People who sleep on their stomach or side are more likely to drool than someone who sleeps on their back. But in some cases, drooling at night can be a warning sign of something more serious, like dental issues, sleep apnea, or even early symptoms of Parkinson's disease. If you're at all concerned about this, the best place to start is with an ENT doctor, an ears, nose, and throat doctor. They can recommend a sleep study to possibly get some answers. I'm Dr. Sanjay Gupta, helping you live a better life.
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22: We have a beautiful day lined up, but the first order of business will be some scattered rain and a few thunderstorms this morning. This will be long gone by mid to late morning, and the afternoon and the match look beautiful. Highs today are going to be in the low 80s. Looking ahead to Wednesday, it's hot, it's humid, it's windy. There's a chance that we have some strong to severe storms in Kansas City, but the better risk is south and east. From KCTV, I'm First Warn 5 Chief Meteorologist Luke Doris.

0: The AI collar, Mackenzie.
1: Yeah.
0: I want to know what your dogs are barking about.
1: Good Lord.
0: This AI collar apparently can tell the difference between different barks and tell you what it actually means and translates
1: it. Yeah, so can I.
0: Anybody in or out on this? I think people are in just for the curiosity's sake. Let's find out. Go. Hello.
2: Lost me at AI. I'm out. I can't do it.
0: If I told you it was $118, would that influence you?
1: Oh, no.
0: Now she's really out. All right, thank you. 94.9 KCMO, in or out of the AI collar?
3: No.
0: Nope? Not even for $118?
1: Especially not.
0: What's your name?
3: My name is Pam.
0: Hi there. Thanks for having us on. All right, on Tex McKenzie. I would have loved to know what our dog Andy was saying, but I'm a cheapskate, so I guess $118 is out. It would be hilarious to hear what they're really saying. I know, that's what I think. But $118, you're out, McKenzie.
1: I'm totally out.
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13: Recent survey conducted by Common Sense Media found one-third of teenagers prefer AI companions over humans for serious conversations. There's a term for that, social offloading. And experts we talked to warned that this habit could be stunting emotional growth, leaving an already isolated generation who came of age during the pandemic even less prepared for the messiness of human interaction. Sure, AI can help you polish whatever it is you're looking to say, but that's not very human, right? It's the messiness that makes our interactions with each other so real. It's also what makes them so validating, help us to develop our confidence, our voice, our deep bonds with each other. Psychiatrists we talked to encouraged turning to family or friends when you're struggling to express yourself. They are keen to help. I'm Dr. Sanjay Gupta, helping you live a better life.
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0: We've got some rain in the mix this morning, but this is not a concern for the afternoon, for FanFest, or for the match. It'll be long gone by this afternoon. This morning, low 60s. This afternoon, low 80s. It's rather nice with sunny skies and light winds. Wednesday's a first warm weather day. It's hot, it's humid, it's windy. There's a chance of strong thunderstorms in Kansas City, but the better chance is south and east. From KCTV, I'm First Warm 5 Chief Meteorologist Luke Doris.

0: So what is it that changed in your house the day after school gets out? Go.
1: Well, for those who have kids in college and come home from the summer, it's the grocery bill and the water bill.
2: Yeah.
1: Especially those who have daughters.
2: And they're coming home after you're already all tucked in.
0: Not to mention a trailer full of laundry. There you go, buddy. Hey, thanks for checking in.
1: Well said. Thank you.
3: Suddenly, the kids don't have any problem getting up at 7 o'clock in the morning.
0: That's funny.

0: Mike and Mackenzie in the morning.
1: My wife is a teacher, and the day school gets out, her mental health changes dramatically.
2: I bet.
1: Much happier.
3: You get her back, don't you?
2: The shoulders go down.
1: Yeah, it's awesome.
3: Good on you, man. What's your name?
1: George.
3: Hey, where does she teach? Let's give her a little shout out here.
1: West Middle School.
2: Nice.
1: Kansas.
3: Love it. Hey, thanks for having us on today, bud.
1: Yeah, bye.
3: Next up, what changes the day after you get done with school?
4: Well, two things. Nobody wants to get out of bed.
3: No.
4: Ever. And then when they do, and I ever heard, and my kids are grown and gone, but when I ever heard anybody say, I'm bored, they didn't say it too often because I'd hand them the vacuum cleaner, mm-hmm. a dish rag, a mop, a brick, and they quit saying it. I mean, you know, they were just like, oh, I don't think I'll tell her anymore.
3: They learned quick. What's your name?
4: Kathy.
3: Hi there, Kathy.
2: Thanks, Kathy.
3: 94.9 KCMO. What changes the day after school gets out in the house?
5: Our business neighbors are a basketball court workout facility, so right after school's out, they start parking in front of our showroom.
2: Oh, sure.
3: Of course.
2: Hey, they've got to do something.
3: Got to park somewhere.
6: I get to sleep in.
2: Are you a teacher?
6: Yes, I am.
2: Nice.
3: Good on you.
2: You've earned it.
3: Where do you teach?
6: I teach in independent 7th grade English.
2: Nice.
3: Well, listen, enjoy your recharge. God knows you need it.
6: I will. Thank you so much.
3: See you later. Have a great day.

0: Let's happen.
1: Here we go, baby.
2: Greatness today, baby. Greatness today. All day long. 9. 44 and 9.
1: Let's go, blue. Red. Here we go. Here we go. Here we go. Here we go. Here we go.
2: Here we go. Here we go. Here we go.
1: Oh! Good route. Ah! Finish it. Hey, great route, though. Let's finish that thing. 14 of these bad boys. Right, let's go now. Yeah. Yeah. I'm in my head.
3: Okay.
0: All right, here's the deal. Chiefs announced this year's training camp schedule, and it's going to be here before we know it. Mm-hmm. Guys, going to be back out at Missouri Western Wednesday, July 29th, McKenzie.
3: Man.
0: Running all the way through August 20th. So,
3: okay.
0: Big Red.
4: Oh, baby. Let's go, baby. Let's go. Let's go. Let's go.
0: Here's what you need to know. All practice is going to be free unless stated otherwise. While it's free, you have to reserve your tickets in advance while supplies last. That's at Chiefs.com.
3: We got to control the crowd.
0: Happens to start today at 10 a.m. for Chiefs season ticket members. Today at 10 a.m., if you're a season ticket holder for the Chiefs, 10 a.m. is go time. For everybody else that's not, you, me, everybody else, tomorrow, 10 a.m.
3: Okay.
0: How many tickets can you get per practice, McKenzie?
3: 6.
0: I'm glad you asked. 6. All right.
3: Chiefs.com. I knew that.
0: Chiefs.com. That's the place to go. Today at 10 for Chiefs season ticket holders. And tomorrow, 10 a.m., that's go time for all of us.
5: Meanwhile.
6: Told you, there's a lot happening right now.
5: Meanwhile.
3: I've had a little countdown.
6: Uh-huh.
3: And today it says 0.
0: Yes, it does.
3: Tonight's the night. World Cup action starts here in Kansas City. 8 o'clock Arrowhead. I know it's not Arrowhead. Argentina and Algeria facing off. This game will be Messi's 200th international appearance for Argentina.
0: Look at you, sporty bat.
3: Fans gathered yesterday in Mill Creek Park to celebrate.
7: We're so excited. We're from Argentina, but live in California, so make the trek here to Kansas.
0: No,
3: Missouri.
0: West. Missouri.
8: This is a once-in-a-lifetime opportunity, so, yeah, we're incredibly stoked to be here.
3: It's fun to see.
0: Do you think there should have been, I was at the airport picking my dad up last night. Uh-huh. Of course, all the signage is there.
3: Oh, I bet.
0: And I really think that, you know, because they have the information things. You know how they have at the Midland at the Arvis Main Theater when you walk out on stage? It says, you're now entering Kansas
3: right.
0: City.
3: Yeah.
0: Missouri. Should we have had a sign that says, you're in Missouri.
3: Mill Creek Park, you're in Missouri.
0: Oh, that's good stuff. But hey, we're glad you're here, though.
3: Exactly.
0: Here.
3: It's okay. Argentina last won the World Cup back in 2022, so we'll see. If it feels like we've had a lot of storms this year, you're right. We've already tied a record for the number of tornadoes we've had in a year. Mm-hmm. That's 37, by
9: Good
3: the way.
9: Good morning, Kansas City.
3: Okay.
9: Well, let's take a look at today.
0: Well,
3: okay.
0: Oh, I'm sorry. Okay.
3: Anyway, the last time we had that many was 2003. And the NTSB still on the scene in Butler, Missouri. They're going to be there a while after that skydiving crash on Sunday killed everyone on board. Michael Graham is with the NTSB and says that full investigation's underway.
10: We will always look at weight and balance on any aircraft accident and try to determine to make sure it was inside the envelope.
3: Flight records indicate the plane had flights on Friday, Saturday, and Sunday before the crash. So it was out and about and doing business. So.
0: It's tragic all the way around.
3: I know. We'll find out soon enough.
0: All right, McKenzie, no easy way to transition there. But I will say, we got a lot to do today.
3: Yep.
0: Full plate. And we're adding something in today. I gotta know.
3: Yes, we just found out.
0: Last night I got the note. So here's what we got going on today. 4-pack of passes in Border War for the Kansas City Zoo and Aquarium.
3: Exactly.
0: 7:30 and 9:30, Cash Wild with the Kansas Lottery. 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
3: Yep. Weird Al.
0: Weird Al tickets. Morton Amphitheater. We got you today, tomorrow and Thursday on
3: those. Correct.
0: So I'm telling you, lots to do. Plus, you will not believe who is in Jeff City. And they dropped the ultimate tease. We're going to get to that later today, too.
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20: Got a stall, Missouri, side 70 westbound before Blue Ridge cutoff on the right shoulder. And another one, 35 southbound before Armor 210, also on the right shoulder. Kansas side 70 eastbound from the speedway into downtown. It's wide open. No accidents to report. I'm Wendy with your Right Now traffic.
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30: Did you know that almost half the vegetables and more than three quarters of the fruit that we eat in this country come from just one state, California? Yeah, it's true. And according to a new report by the Environmental Working Group, a health advocacy organization, a lot of this produce is tainted with PFAS, which are sometimes referred to as forever chemicals. Why? Well, the EPA says pesticides keep America's food supply safe, abundant, and affordable. And of course, these chemicals are used in every state, not just California. Now, if you are worried, though, about how much you're consuming, the best thing to do is to buy organic produce, if and when you can. Organic or not, you should rinse all fruits and vegetables under running water. Don't use any soap. And as one epidemiologist told us, use a brush on sturdier items like carrots, potatoes, and cucumbers. I'm Dr. Sanjay Gupta, helping you live a better life.
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32: We have a beautiful day lined up, but the first order of business will be some scattered rain and a few thunderstorms this morning. This will be long gone by mid to late morning, and the afternoon and the match look beautiful. Highs today are going to be in the low 80s. Looking ahead to Wednesday, it's hot, it's humid, it's windy. There's a chance that we have some strong to severe storms in Kansas City, but the better risk is south and east. From KCTV, I'm First Warn 5 Chief Meteorologist Luke Doris.
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1: Ready for this?
2: Sure.
1: Last night, go through the drive-thru. I'd like a single bacon cheeseburger, no onions.
2: Okay.
1: Had to make a couple of stops, get home, finally sit down to eat. First thing I bite into?
2: Oh.
1: Onions.
2: Oh, no.
1: But I had an extra patty. They gave me a double instead.
2: Oh, well, that's kind of a fair trade.
1: Makes up for it, man. It was good.

0: Leewood, by the way, thank you for having it on this morning. We appreciate it in Leewood.
1: Yeah. Morning, Leewood.
0: Hey, you found 94.9 KCMO. My name's Mike. That is Mackenzie. Now, Mackenzie, if you were into country music,
1: Yeah. You
0: would know who Carly Pearce is.
1: I don't know who Carly Pearce is.
0: I knew you would know.
1: Yeah.
0: But all of us do. So, Carly, I think you too, if you were friends in real life, would get along like fantastic.
1: Okay.
0: She had a little mishap on stage, kept it 100% real with the fans. You ready for this?
1: Uh-huh.
2: And what's great? Uh-oh. Wow, this has never happened to me. Oh, no, I'm just going to clip it back in. It's fine. If y'all think my hair's real, it ain't.
1: I would do that.
0: She had those, they were clip-in extensions. Not the taped-in ones, but
1: sure.
0: The clip-ins. And, went a little wrong on stage.
1: That's but I hilarious.
0: Saw that. I thought that is something Mackenzie would absolutely.
1: I would do that, absolutely.
0: 100% do. All right, a couple things in entertainment. Normally we do it at 6:40, but one thing really just surprised me.
1: Okay.
0: Splitsville. And this one hit a little close to home.
1: Oh, yeah, this bothered you.
0: None of us saw this one coming.
1: Yeah.

0: I know. Uh-huh. Show
1: you a good time. I like that part of the song.
2: My name's Mike. That's McKenzie on 94.9 KCMO. A couple of things. We just would not have time to get all this into entertainment coming up. But I saw yesterday, you remember we talked about Corey Feldman last week?
0: Yeah.
3: Four of us, eyeball. We just make you move.
4: Oh, we will, don't you?
2: So, Corey Feldman, not only with that horrific guitar solo, I don't know what's going on.
0: I don't know
2: if this is related, but either way, thoughts and prayers going out to the family. Corey rushed to a hospital, got sick on a flight midair going from L.A. to Chicago.
0: Uh-huh.
2: Ambulance had to meet him at the gate.
0: Gosh.
2: TMZ's saying that, doctor's saying it's either pancreatitis or, is that right, pancreatitis?
0: Pancreatitis, yeah.
2: Or gallstones. So
0: either way, that hurts. Ouchie.
2: And then this one, just shocking news this morning.
5: What's up, y'all? By now, you have probably figured out that I look like a Ninja Turtle.
2: All right, so I didn't realize this was even happening. We were talking about Jelly Roll yesterday. Jelly Roll and his wife, Bunny XO, married for 10 years. I saw him a couple of years ago down at T-Mobile Center.
0: Right.
2: I mean, I didn't meet them in person. I just saw them. But they looked like they were just having such a great time.
0: Everybody. They looked connected. And
2: divorcing after 10 years.
0: Yeah.
2: So Jelly Roll apparently filed in Tennessee back in May. And this is all coming from Entertainment Tonight. Multiple sources confirming the thing. But man, I thought they were rock solid.
0: You never know what's going on.
2: You know, you see, I know they've got some past. They got some stuff they don't.
0: Yeah, nobody's perfect, and he has been
2: and very vocal about.
0: And I'm sure she has too. But
2: man, I can't help but just be curious. Like, what the heck happened?
0: I know it's like, too bad.
2: You can't do that unless you talk to us first.
0: I don't think that's how it works, Mike.
2: But like other divorce, then I see this pops up. Like John Stamos talking about Rebecca Romijn back in the day.
0: Right, they were married,
2: but he didn't want that divorce.
0: No, he did not.
6: Because I didn't want to get divorced.
7: She wanted to.
6: She wanted to.
0: Yeah.
6: Took me a long time to get over.
2: See, it's like.
0: Yeah, I remember reading about that. He was not happy.
2: No. So anyway, sad news with Jelly Roll, but yeah, I knew we couldn't get all that entertainment. But I want to know what happened.
0: Well, Mike, I don't think.
2: I want to know what happened. I'm just saying.
0: Okay. Well.
2: Is that too much to ask?
0: Prepare for disappointment.
2: Oh come on. Yeah, that's how. Not. You sure we can't patch it up?
0: Maybe they will.
2: Call her, Jelly. Call her.
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11: 470 westbound from Raytown Road, wide open through the Grandview Triangle over to State Line. Coming in from Belton, no delays on 49 up to the Grandview Triangle. 35 southbound, a stall before Armor 210, right shoulder, Kansas side, no issues. I'm Wendy with your right now traffic.
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1: A better life with Dr. Sanjay Gupta.
7: Eating a healthy diet is not only good for you physically, it can also keep your brain sharp as you age. According to a new study out of China, people who most closely followed the MIND diet slowed aging in key structures inside their brains by more than 2 years. The MIND diet is a combination of the Mediterranean diet, which we talk a lot about, and the DASH diet, which stands for Dietary Approaches to Stop Hypertension. All three of these diets are similar, but the MIND diet puts more of an emphasis on berries, beans, leafy green vegetables, fish, poultry, whole grains, olive oil, and nuts. You're not going to eat foods with a lot of saturated fat. We're talking cheese, butter, red meat, or anything fried. You really don't have to eat like this 100% of the time. That's the key. Just do the best that you can. I'm Dr. Sanjay Gupta, helping you live a better life.
2: You're at 7:30 and 9:30. It's go time with the Kansas Lottery Cash Wild, McKenzie.
0: Yep, you could be winning big.
2: $50 in Kansas Lottery Cash Wild Instant Scratch tickets on the line to get you running for that grand prize.

0: favorite shark on Shark Tank, McKenzie?
1: What?
2: I don't watch Shark Tank.
0: Are you Mr. Wonderful or a Mark Cuban kind of guy? Or gal?
2: I don't watch it.
0: All right, well. Drunk dialing, you ever done that?
2: Oh, yeah.
0: Okay.
2: Lots of times.
0: Now we're talking, Mike. Good. All right, drunk dialing. You've had a couple drinks, a couple glasses of wine.
2: Uh-huh.
0: Time to shop, isn't it?
2: I've done that, too.
0: So Mark Cuban took it to a whole new level at 29. Did you hear this?
2: No.
3: And so this was after I sold my first company, Micro Solutions. I was 29, I think, 30. You know, just sold this company, walked away with a few million dollars. And I was like, my buddies and I going out just got destroyed. We went to one of these old school steakhouses. They don't really have them anymore, but where you could ask for a phone and plug it into a jack at the wall there right at your table.
0: Yeah.
3: And I'm like, you know what? They're like, what do you want? Well, you know, what do you think you're going to do with all this money? And I'm like, I don't care about cars or houses. But,
0: think Mark Cuban. Not thinking houses, not thinking cars, not thinking relationships, nothing like that.
2: Okay.
0: Where does Mark Cuban go, McKenzie? Any ideas? 29 years old.
2: Some kind of, like, experience.
0: You're in the right ballpark.
3: But, boy, you know, I fly a lot for work. If I could get this lifetime pass, I wonder if such a thing exists. So I'm like, I even, because I had memorized, because I traveled, like 1-800-433-6464, the American, I think that's still the number, right?
2: No, boy.
3: Is it? So I called him up, just slurring my words. Do you guys sell lifetime passes? They're like, let me connect you to the air pass department. I'm like, what?
0: So he's looking for a lifetime first class pass.
2: An experience.
0: On American
2: for sure.
0: Airlines. Yes, indeed. You want to know how much you paid for it? Because it exists.
2: I'm sure it's a lot.
0: Here we go.
3: I've signed up, and initially it was $125,000.
2: What?
3: And then I upgraded it, I think. I forget how much I paid. But it gave me almost unlimited miles for me and somebody else for the rest of my life.
0: Come on.
2: I was thinking it had to be over $1 million. Lifetime?
0: Well,
2: first class?
0: Okay. I don't think that's the case now. That was when he was 29. I don't know how old he is now.
2: But he still has it.
0: Yeah, well, yeah, he bought it then.
2: Right.
0: I'm
2: Man, I'm living wrong.
0: I didn't even know that existed until I saw it.
2: I'm living wrong.

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0: Thank you.
2: Mike and McKenzie in the morning.
5: Give me the ball.
4: That's
5: give me the ball.

0: if you follow Def Leppard on socials. Pretty funny. Anytime Joe walks into Target, any kind of store, and he sees a Def Leppard album, he always does a selfie in the store with the album, which I think is super cool.
1: That's funny.
0: All right, in the entertainment world, Mackenzie.
1: Well, not sure when we're going to see Michael J. Fox on the big screen again, but we'll hear him soon.
2: Wait a minute, Doc. Are you telling me you built a time machine?
0: Yes.
2: What of a DeLorean?
1: Yeah, he's going to voice the lead character in a computer animated movie called Dragoons. No release date on that one yet.
0: Okay.
1: John Travolta posting more videos of him flying.
3: So here I am doing my yearly checkup on the 737, and wish me luck.
0: All right.
1: He's been a licensed pilot for 50 years.
0: Did you watch Propeller yet?
1: No.
0: I haven't either.
1: I haven't.
0: It's on my list.
1: Jay Leno, we all know that he loves his cars.
0: You know it.
1: So the website Funny or Die had a funny idea.
0: All right.
4: With doors that zipper open, the Leno 501 is crafted from the finest, distressed, American-made stonewashed denim.
5: Every piece of denim on this car has been worn personally by me.
1: Yeah, an all-denim car that runs on detergent.
0: What could go wrong?
1: Funny or Die always has good stuff. Boy George recently celebrated his 65th birthday in a very Boy George kind of way.
0: Okay.
1: He re-recorded Karma Chameleon using the help of Artist Included, which is an artist-first AI company, and they have ethical technology to support the final recording. I don't know what that means either.
0: Sounds the same.
1: He mixed in some, I guess, of the old initial vocals. It sounds great.
0: Would you know the difference between the old vocals and the new vocals?
1: Well, I would because I listened to the whole song, but...
0: Oh. Of course you would.
1: Anyway, he's always into new technologies and stuff.
0: All right, then. 65th birthday, huh?
1: How about that?
0: There you go. Thank you, Mackenzie.

0: Not sure if you heard, but I got you.
1: Here we go, baby!
2: Greatness today, baby. Greatness today. All day long. 9. 44-9. Go blue and touch. Here we go. Oh! Ah! Finish it. Hey, great route, though. Let's finish that thing. 14 of these bad boys. Right? Let's go now. Head up in my head.
0: We ready?
3: I think so.
0: Chiefs announced this year's training camp schedule. It will be here before we know it, McKenzie. Mm-hmm. Guys going to be back in Missouri Western, of course, starting Wednesday, July 29th. All the way through August 20th, FYI.
4: Oh, baby. Let's go, baby. Let's go.
0: All practices going to be free unless otherwise stated. Now, while it's free, you got to reserve your tickets in advance while supplies last at Chiefs.com. Here's the deal. When does that start? Glad you asked. Today at 10 for Chiefs season ticket holders, McKenzie.
3: Okay.
0: Then everybody else like us, tomorrow, 10 a.m.'s go time for us. Max amount of tickets per person.
3: That's 6.
0: 6 of them, all right? Chiefs.com. If you're a season ticket holder, you've got, 3 hours and 3 minutes?
3: Mm-hmm.
0: And those go on sale to you. Not on sale, but you can reserve your tickets.

0: And then tomorrow, 10 a.m., everybody else. So.
1: Man, it's already that time.
0: Oh, I'm so excited, Mackenzie. Let's go.
2: Meanwhile.
1: Tonight is the night. World Cup action here in Kansas City. 8 o'clock at Arrowhead. Argentina and Algeria will be facing off. This will be Messi's 200th international appearance for Argentina. Wow. Fans gathering yesterday at Mill Creek Park on the plaza.
3: We're so excited. We're from Argentina, but live in California, so make the trek here to Kansas.
1: Missouri.
4: This is a once-in-a-lifetime opportunity, so yeah, we're incredibly stoked to be here.
1: Argentina last won World Cup in 2022.
0: Indeed.
1: If it feels like we've had a lot of tornadoes this year, it's because we have.
5: Good morning, Kansas City.
0: No.
5: Let's take a look at today.
0: Well, all right. Why does she always pop up?
1: I don't know.
0: Weather?
1: We've already tied a record for the number of tornadoes we've had in a year. That's 37.
0: Wow, that's a lot.
1: Back in 2003. Sorry about that. And the NTSB, they're still on the scene in Butler, Missouri after that skydiving crash Sunday killed everyone on board. Michael Green is with the NTSB, says a full investigation is underway.
6: We will always look at weight and balance on any aircraft accident and try to determine to make sure it was inside the envelope.
1: Flight records do indicate the plane had skydiving flights on Friday, Saturday, and Sunday before the crash. So
0: they'll be
1: working on that for a while. Let's play some Border War, Mike.
0: We'll switch gears here. Border War works like this. If you're new to 94.9 KCMO, my name's Mike. That's Mackenzie. A little game we do every weekday at 7. Today on the line, we got a 4-pack of passes to the Kansas City Zoo.
1: Oh, one of my favorite places.
0: Mackenzie loves it. Border War works like this. We will start with caller number 9. Right now, guaranteed to play Border War. We're going to ask you what side of the state line you're on.
1: Mm-hmm.
0: And then, after we find that out, we got to go to callers 10 or 11.
1: And then, we have 3 questions. Best 2 out of 3 gets the tickets.
0: There we go. For the Kansas City Zoo and Aquarium, we got you. Caller number 9, we'll start with you. Good luck.
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14: 435 north and southbound at Wood End in good shape with no delays there. No delay 635 north and southbound at Horizons Parkway and over the Missouri River Bridge. And 435 north and southbound at Eastwood Trafficway, all clear through there. I'm Wendy with your right now traffic.
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25: Recent survey conducted by Common Sense Media found one-third of teenagers prefer AI companions over humans for serious conversations. There's a term for that, social offloading. And experts we talked to warned that this habit could be stunting emotional growth, leaving an already isolated generation who came of age during the pandemic even less prepared for the messiness of human interaction. Sure, AI can help you polish whatever it is you're looking to say, but that's not very human, right? It's the messiness that makes our interactions with each other so real. It's also what makes them so validating, help us to develop our confidence, our voice, our deep bonds with each other. Psychiatrists we talked to encouraged turning to family or friends when you're struggling to express yourself. They are keen to help. I'm Dr. Sanjay Gupta, helping you live a better life.
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32: We've got some rain in the mix this morning, but this is not a concern for the afternoon, for FanFest, or for the match. It'll be long gone by this afternoon. This morning, low 60s. This afternoon, low 80s. It's rather nice with sunny skies and light winds. Wednesday's the first warm weather day. It's hot, it's humid, it's windy. There's a chance of strong thunderstorms in Kansas City, but the better chance is south and east. From KCTV, I'm First Warm 5 Chief Meteorologist Luke Doris.
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0: All right, on our lines right now, McKenzie. You got Brian and Bonner Springs ready to play. Got Megan and Raymore's ready to play. We call it Border War.
1: Let's do it.
0: On the line, a four-pack of passes to the Kansas City Zoo and Aquarium. We got you on this very radio station. We're playing next.

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1: Absolutely.
2: Border War feels like I'm going to win some more.
0: McKenzie, let's play. Let's go.
1: All right, Breakfast Club trivia today from the movie. Here we go. Question number one. What is the name of the school where the movie takes place? Is it Rydell High, Shermer High, or Ridgemont High?
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1: Show me is Megan.
0: Megan.
3: B.
1: B is correct.
4: Shermer High School. Shermer, Illinois.
0: Megan's on the board.
1: That's the one.
0: All right, it's all brought to you by Sweet Deals. 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
1: Mm-hmm.
0: All right there, Brian. You need this to stay in the game. Question number two. Bender accuses Principal Vernon of raiding whose wardrobe? Was it A, Barry Manilow's, B, Tom Jones, or C, Liberace's?
3: Show me.
1: Oh, Megan again.
3: C.
1: C is incorrect.
4: Toto
1: is Brian.
4: A.
1: A is correct.
4: Does Barry Manilow know that you raid his wardrobe?
1: There you go.
0: Tie ball game, McKenzie.
1: Woo, for all the marbles. Question number three. What does Claire, Molly Ringwald, have for lunch? Is it lobster thermidor, sushi, or a Slim Fast shake?
3: Show me.
1: Show me is Megan.
3: B.
1: Did you say B like boy?
0: She said B.
3: B like boy.
4: Sushi.
0: Yeah.
1: Yeah.
5: Rice, fish, and seaweed.
0: Megan, you're off to the zoo with a four-pack, okay?
1: Man, nice game, Brian.
4: All right, thank you.
0: Brian's in Bonner Springs. Thanks for playing along, buddy. Appreciate you. Megan, you hold on. Have fun at the zoo.
3: Right. Thank you.
0: Real quick, McKenzie.
1: Yeah.
0: What is lobster thermidor? That's what I thought.
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7: Expect delays later today for stadium traffic, and that's between 3 p.m. and 8 p.m. Westbound 70 from 40 Blue Ridge to downtown. So far, no big delays. And 71 north and southbound at Paseo, no delays there. I'm Wendy with your Right Now Traffic.
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17: Eating a healthy diet is not only good for you physically, it can also keep your brain sharp as you age. According to a new study out of China, people who most closely followed the MIND diet slowed aging in key structures inside their brains by more than 2 years. The MIND diet is a combination of the Mediterranean diet, which we talk a lot about, and the DASH diet, which stands for Dietary Approaches to Stop Hypertension. All three of these diets are similar, but the MIND diet puts more of an emphasis on berries, beans, leafy green vegetables, fish, poultry, whole grains, olive oil, and nuts. You're not going to eat foods with a lot of saturated fat. We're talking cheese, butter, red meat, or anything fried. You really don't have to eat like this 100% of the time. 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Just do the best that you can. I'm Dr. Sanjay Gupta, helping you live a better life.
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0: for tonight's match. StubHub's got some tickets for resale.
1: Oh, no. I don't even want to know.
0: Section 326, 804, $804. That's not as much as I thought there
1: would be. No, I thought it'd be a lot higher.
0: Lower level over 1,000. Most expensive pitch side?
1: Huh?
0: $15,000.
1: Okay.

0: Sugar Creek. We haven't said thank you for having it on 94.9 KCMO.
1: Oh, thank you. What's up, Sugar Creek?
0: We got to talk about something, Mackenzie. Do you hear this? You know what they're yelling there?
1: No, what?
0: Tyreek! So this is on X, and there's some, you may have seen this yourself, but there's a lot of steam that's kind of building as to whether or not Tyreek, after that knee injury, is going to be coming back to KC.
1: Right.
0: So that video that's posted, he's at a meet and greet in Jeff City. All right. Yes, that Tyreek Hill.
1: Mm-hmm.
0: Meet and greet in Jeff City. And he's throwing out signed Chiefs footballs.
1: Right.
0: To the crowd there. And then where the, this was where on X, yeah, it was Chiefs Talk is actually who posted this on X, which was a repost of Tyreek putting that video on his Snapchat.
1: Uh-huh.
0: Where he captioned it, KC, I miss you, ... See you soon.
1: Oh.
0: What does that mean?
1: Well, I think that means he missed us and he's going to see us soon.
0: So here's what I want to know. We got to go into full-on prediction mode, if you don't mind. Do we think Tyreek's coming back? I mean, training camp is kicking off July 29th. Or do we think he's coming in town for FanFest stuff? What do you think, Mackenzie? Tyreek Hill. Is he coming back or is it just hype? That right there.
1: Yeah, because he could just be coming in for it.
0: KC, I miss you. See you
1: soon. There's a lot going on.
0: What does it mean? Is Tyreek coming back or is it just hype? We do things called 9 listener polls here. 913-408-7949. And we do successfully predict some things.
1: Sometimes.
0: And it'll be cool once we find out if this is legit or not, if we called it ahead of time or not. So do we think the Chiefs are putting something together or not? 913-408-7949 is the number when it comes to Tyreek. Coming back or is it just hype? We need 9 to make it official. 913-408-7949 is our number. The one and only Tyreek Hill. Spend some time there in Miami. Is he coming back or is it just hype?
1: We'll see.
0: What do you think? 9 listener polls.

0: So 10 a.m. this morning, that's when training camp tickets, you can register for them.
1: Yeah.
0: If you're a season ticket holder.
1: Yeah.
0: 10 a.m. this morning today. Tomorrow, 10 a.m., that's when you can start registering for general public tickets.
1: Correct.
0: So there you go for training camp, which starts July 29th. So speaking of the Chiefs, it's been building steam for a little bit, Tyreek Hill, and whether or not he's going to be coming back to the Chiefs. So Jeff City's doing a meet and greet. He's throwing out, like, signed Chiefs footballs. So little nine-lister poll. That's what we do here. We like to predict stuff. Curious, is it hype, or do you think Tyreek's coming back?
1: Because he said, missed you, see you soon.
0: Yeah, that's what he said in the thing.
1: And 2283 says, I'd love for him to come back, but I think it's hype for a one-day retirement situation.
0: Oh, they do that kind of stuff.
1: That's not a bad guess.
0: 913-408-7949 is the number. Tyreek Hill, do we think he's coming back, or is this thing just hype? What do you got for us? Let's go. Hello.
2: I think it's hype. I think it's wishful thinking on his part.
1: Okay.
0: Hey, what's your name?
2: Liz.
0: Thanks for checking in.
1: Thanks.
0: 94.9 KCMO. Is it hype or is he coming back?
2: Hype.
1: Okay.
0: 94.9. Is it hype or is he coming back?
3: Sounds to me like he's coming back.
0: So it's kind of split. Except we look at text, Jim McKenzie.
1: Yeah, on text, it's a lot of hype. A
0: lot of hype. All right, then. Well, I guess we just chalk it up to hype.
1: We'll find out soon enough.
0: We always do. 7:30 is go time. Kansas Lottery, Cash Lottery, or Cash Wild Ticket, McKenzie. $50. Scratches tickets on the line. Want to play next?
1: Absolutely.
0: Get you in the running for that grand prize as well.
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7: 50 Highway East and Westbound at 3rd Street in good shape. 49 Northbound from Main up to 75th. Got the road construction, but no big delays. 435 north and southbound at Shawnee Mission Parkway, all clear through there. I'm Wendy with your right now traffic.
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19: If you're caring for an aging parent, you may feel quite often that you're alone in what you're doing. But you're not, not by a long shot. According to a new report by the Pew Research Center, 10% of U.S. adults are caring for a parent over age 65. Millions more are caring for a spouse or partner 65 or older. Beyond the sheer numbers, this report, perhaps unsurprisingly, found a major difference in caregiver well-being between men and women. One psychologist we spoke to suggested thinking 5 years in the future and imagining where you are right now. Will you be glad you took something on, or regretful that you didn't? You also need to cut yourself some slack, he said, especially women. Don't try to shoulder all of the burden by yourself. You might need to ask for help before you burn out. You'll be so glad you did. I'm Dr. Sanjay Gupta, helping you live a better life.
0: I don't know what that Steiny guy says, but I kind of want to be on his podcast.
1: I'm not sure what's going on there.
0: 913-408-7949. We need caller number 9 right now, McKenzie. $50 in Kansas Lottery Cash Wild. Instant tickets are on the line.
1: And then you're up for the grand prize, including $500 towards your stay at the lake, $500 for gas to get you there, and then an additional $100 in Cash Wild instant scratch tickets.
0: Can you repeat all that?
1: No, I don't have enough time. Just call now.

0: to be nice.
1: No, they're saying we might have some rain this morning.
0: Well, I know he said that.
1: But then this afternoon, it'll be good.
0: But, like, I thought it was, like, spotty rain this morning. It looks like it's all cloudy out here.
1: Well, just calm down.
0: You send a note to Luke over at
1: Yeah,
0: PCCV.
1: I'll see what I can do about the weather.
0: Hello, hello.
2: This is Danny.
1: Danny, you're number 9.
2: Hey, all right. Thank you.
0: $50 in Kansas Lottery Cash Wild. Instant tickets coming your way to be scratched by you.
2: That is great. I appreciate it.
1: Also get you in the running for the grand prize, which is $500 towards your stay at the lake.
0: Now, hold on. When you go to the lake, where do you like going?
2: Oh, well, just like sitting in the water, relaxing, having a nice beverage.
0: But, like, do you have a certain place you like to go visit?
2: No, nothing specific. Just relaxing and not working.
0: Do you like gas cards?
2: Oh, you bet.
1: Okay. Yeah, that it does include $100 in gas. To get you there and back, and then an additional $100 in Cash Wild Instant Scratch tickets from the Kansas Lottery.
0: All right, there you go, man. Tell me your name again.
2: This is Danny from Greenwood.
0: All right, so Danny's in Greenwood. You like scratching, though, right?
2: You betcha.
0: Okay, good. Hold on, Mike and Mackenzie in the morning.
1: I'm a mystery.
3: That sounds like something Mackenzie would say.
1: Mackenzie. Why is that so funny?
0: Because you're
1: I'm a moron?
0: Yeah, you said it, not me.

0: Man, the city is hopping today, Mackenzie.
1: It is.
0: Match day in the city. And then I found this online, Mackenzie, completely unrelated to anything.
2: I am selling my house.
0: Okay. People sell their houses all the time, right?
2: Sure.
0: This one kind of caught my ear for a variety of reasons.
2: I'm selling a house that has a very low interest rate and a relatively low mortgage, especially for the area that I live in. I'm not doing this to buy a bigger house. I'm actually doing this. I'm going to choose to go back to renting.
0: Now, before you jump in here with an opinion, Mackenzie, see what you think here.
2: It feels crazy. It objectively is crazy. I can't keep up with homeownership, and no one explained how heavy it is to do it on your own, fix all the things that go wrong, and keep up with all the maintenance.
0: Kind of has a point there.
1: Yeah.
0: Right? So I'm thinking, you know, I actually did that. I had to reset once and do that. And it was actually a good move that I did it.
1: Uh-huh.
0: I mean, you can jump back in and buy anytime.
1: How long did you do it?
0: Like,
1: how long?
0: A year and a half.
1: Okay.
0: A year and a half. It was when I sold the house in Kearney.
1: Uh-huh.
0: Did the apartment out here in Overland Park.
1: Right.
0: And it's like, okay. Because you have to reset and regroup a little
1: bit. I think about that. I think about how nice would it be. Well, like when the storms happened.
0: Not to have to worry about the roof.
1: And I walked out on Sunday morning and I thought, oh, do we have a tree branch?
0: Right. What am I going to pay for here?
1: Because I've had to remove a 70-year-old tree from my backyard.
0: Yes, you
1: and
0: have.
1: It was
0: not cheap.
1: Prohibitively expensive.
0: But it got me thinking, and she goes on in this video and she talks about, you know, how everybody's trying to talk her out of her family and everybody's mm-hmm. like, she goes, but it's just not what I can do.
1: Yeah.
0: And it's like stressing me out. So, okay. But I am curious, what was something, Mackenzie, that lots of people, maybe close friends or family, told you not to do? And you did it anyway, and it totally worked out. Like, you knew you had to do it right for you.
1: Huh. Getting married?
0: I'm putting you on the spot. Getting married.
1: Well, I was really young.
0: Yeah.
1: I mean, I was 23.
0: You're perpetually young,
1: so I was young.
0: Okay.
1: And Jason's a year younger than me.
0: We did not know that.
1: Yeah, he graduated college in May,
0: yeah.
1: moved to Kansas City in
0: yeah.
1: June. We got married in July. That's insane.
0: Wow. You just moved fast.
1: Like, we did that, and I look back, I'm like, that probably wasn't, I mean, it worked out, but.
0: Worked out.
1: Probably not, on paper, the best idea.
0: They told you not to, but you did it anyway, and it totally worked. Moving.

0: you did it anyway, and it totally worked out. Richard and Garnett, life.
1: Well,
0: well played. We just heard from Sarah. She also said, I licked the bowl. I ate cookie dough when I was a kid.
1: Oh, yeah. You're not supposed to have those raw eggs, but...
0: Still, McKinsey, all right, when you bake, do you still lick the bowl, lick the spoon, even though there's a raw egg in it?
1: If I have my husband or children around, they will.
0: See? Like, I've always done that.
1: I don't think
0: I will ever stop.
1: My mom was a nurse, and she was like, yeah, you're fine.
0: The five-second rule doesn't apply. It's on the ground. Grab it. You'll be fine. Now, if I actually drop one of the hot dogs in one of the convenience stores, I'm probably not going to get the five-second rule.
1: That's a little different.
0: But then what am I supposed to do with that? Do you just throw it away?
1: You just tell them, and then they damage it out, and that's it.
0: Ah, too much work. I'm throwing it away. Okay. Get another one.

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1: Welcome.
0: Training camp for the Chiefs kicking off July 29th. Running through August, man. It's going to be before we know it, McKenzie.
1: Tonight, though,
0: out at Arrowhead, Kansas City Stadium, as we're going to know it. Fans can bring one water bottle in, as long as it's soft, plastic, disposable, factory sealed, and 20-ounce, FYI.
1: Okay.
0: What are the times for tonight, by the way?
1: Gates open at 5 o'clock.

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4: Rod's got laryngitis, taking a little bit of heat. Canceled the show on the West Coast in San Diego.
1: Uh-huh.
4: About 40 minutes before showtime. Then people saw him on his plane going to the Scotland game.
1: Oh, not a good look.

0: hopefully he gets over that upper respiratory infection pretty soon.
1: Yeah,
0: it's a real deal. 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
1: Yeah, morning, Grandview.
2: From the outside looking in,
0: remember this?
2: It seems simple. Seize the cash, count it, and turn it in.
0: It's The Rip.
1: Oh, yeah, I watched that.
0: Matt Damon, Ben Affleck, Netflix. So remember when we talked early on about Matt and Ben having a shared bank account?
1: Yes.
0: Okay, so we all know that. Apparently, there's a little bit more to this story. And you like listening to Conan. Mm-hmm. So Matt's on talking with Conan O'Brien.
3: We had a shared Baybanks account that we would put money in that we had made professionally. So if we got any part, like that extra work, for instance, you get, you know, $50 or $100, depending. If it was a union job, you get $100. And that money would go into our shared account. And that account we could only use for auditions in New York where, you know, we take the bus or...
0: All right, so here's where you come in.
3: Talk about like intentionality. The account, the code to the account was.
0: The code to the account.
3: The code to the account was.
0: Do you think the code to the account was Abe Froman, River P, or beer? Matt Damon, Ben Affleck, their shared account in New York.
3: The code to the account was.
0: Was it Abe Froman, River P, or beer?
1: Oh, I think.
0: You can
1: write it down.
0: You can write it down. Everybody else, that's where you come in here.
3: Talking about like intentionality, the account, the code to the account was.
0: So okay. Matt Damon and Ben Affleck have a shared account.
1: Correct.
0: If you're just tuning in.
1: When they were just starting out.
0: The code to the account was one of these three things: Abe Froman, the Sausage King of Chicago.
1: Right.
0: River P or beer. 913-408-7949. I like to see if you match up to what McKenzie's written. I don't think you're going to get this right, Mackenzie.
1: Okay.
0: Everybody else probably will, but I don't think...
1: Thanks for believing in me, Mike.
0: I don't see the look of condescension on your face like you know it.
1: I don't have a look of condescension.
0: Well, sometimes you do. River P, Abe Froman, or beer? What was the...

0: There was an extra car in the parking lot this morning, and I totally thought, I'm like, there's somebody in there watching me. Nope, nobody in there. I checked.
1: All about you.
0: Well, listen up. Matt Damon, Ben Affleck, back in the day, they had a shared bank account, which is, that wasn't news to us. We knew they did. They've talked about it before. But the code to the account was something we had not heard about.
2: Talk about, like, intentionality. The account, the code to the account was...
0: And I give you three options. Was the code to the account Abe Froman, the Sausage King of Chicago, River P, or beer? Mackenzie, tell me what you wrote down.
1: I wrote down beer.
0: You wrote down beer. Let's see what everybody has to say. Go.
3: River P.
0: You're going River P.
4: The account was for beer.
1: Beer. All right.
3: Beer.
0: Another one for beer. 94.9, which one do you think?
3: River P.
0: One for River P. 94.9 KCMO. Which one do you think? What was the code?
5: I think it's beer.
0: Another
1: beer.
0: Beer is running away with it. What's your name, bud?
5: Alan.
0: We're going to find out here. Where are you calling us from?
5: I'm up in Lathrop.
0: Lathrop checking in this morning, Mackenzie. I'm going to give you one opportunity, Mackenzie, to change your answer.
1: I'm not going to change it.
0: You're not
1: going not going to change it. I'm beer, beer, beer, beer, and beer.
0: Let's go.
2: The code to the account was River P. Because River Phoenix was an actor that we really admired. He was our age, and he was getting the kind of parts that we wanted to play.
6: Yeah.
0: Do you kind of wish you would have...
1: Beer, beer, beer, and beer.
0: I threw beer in because I figured that everybody would think it was beer. Because that's what I thought it would have been. Something crazy like that.
1: Right.
0: Because they go on in the interview to talk about they can do all these things, audition, or if they needed money for beer.
1: Right.
0: So, it's a fun watch. Conan O'Brien... Matt Damon on, talking about the code of the account. But yeah, River P. There you go.
1: I was wrong.
0: Nothing new, is it?
1: Hey.

0: Mackenzie, I found out last night, probably around, I don't know, 6 p.m., that we had Weird Al tickets today.
1: I know.
0: They're coming up just after Respect. But if you haven't heard this, how Weird Al got his name, turn your radio up.
2: I was being called Weird Al during my freshman year in the dorms. I'm not exactly sure why. I seemed like a totally normal person. Uh-huh. But people were, like, seeing me in the hallway and going, hey, there's Weird Al. Probably more derogatory than friendly.
3: Yeah.
2: But my sophomore year, I got a shift on a college campus radio station. And yes. We needed a wacky air name. So Weird Al already got the nickname. No problem.

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1: R-E-S-P-E-C-T, find out what it means to me. So many visitors in Kansas City, some businesses looking for a way to preserve those memories.
2: Yeah?
1: Folks at the Russell Restaurant there on Main Street created a guest book.
2: Okay.
1: To help make folks feel welcome.
3: They'll have the Welcome to Kansas City page. Inside, we're going to have them start filling it out with their name, a message, who their team is, where they're from, and when they were here.
2: Better have more than one book.
1: Isn't that a cool
2: That's
1: idea,
2: a good idea,
1: though?
2: You better get more than one.
1: Thanks to KSHB for helping with that story.
2: Weird Al tickets are next.
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6: Accidents with the rain. Kansas side 69 northbound at 119th. Two left lanes closed. And Missouri side 71 southbound. The on-ramp from 75th. You're ready to stop for the accident there. Bumper to bumper slows 35 southbound at Antioch. I'm Wendy with your right now traffic.
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2: Wow. That was fast. 913-408-7949. Who wants to go see Weird Al?
1: This week, Friday night.
2: The Morton Amphitheater. Boy, everybody loves that amphitheater.
1: Mm-hmm.
2: Everybody loves it. It's getting its feet under it. Working out the bugs. But yeah, Weird Al, Friday night, Morton Amphitheater. Let's do it. 913-408-7949. We need call a number.
1: Nine.

0: surprised Weird Al hadn't done a cover of that.
1: That's true.
0: I would think that We Didn't Start the Fire would be a perfect palette.
1: That does seem like something that's up his alley, doesn't it?
0: Howdy.
2: Am I the night caller?
1: You sure are. Who is this?
2: This is Harvey.
1: Harvey, you're going to see Weird Al Friday.
2: Wow.
0: You got a pair of tickets right now there, buddy. You're going to be there on Friday night at Morton Amphitheater.
2: Sounds good.
0: All right, buddy. Hey, you hold on real quick, all right?
2: Okay.
0: 94.9 KCMO. We just got in Harvey, but we'll have him again in the morning, okay?
2: Thank you.
0: Same time, 8:30. 94.9 KCMO. Harvey just got those tickets, but 8:30 tomorrow, we got him again, okay?
2: Thank you.
0: You bet. 94.9 KCMO. We just got in Harvey. We'll have more tickets though tomorrow, okay?
3: All right, thanks. Bye.
0: You know what I think every time I hear Harvey?
1: What?
0: All I think of is suits. Harvey Specter.
1: Oh.
0: Every time.
1: Okay.
2: What?
1: Nothing.
0: It's just a quirk. I was trying to be honest.
1: You're
0: I thought
1: quirky.
0: This was a safe space.
1: He's quirky.
0: I agree.

0: Just because we found out training camp starts July 29th.
1: Uh-huh. I can't see with this thing on!
2: Ooh, hamstrings aren't too bad. Oh, don't speak too soon there, bud.
1: Tomorrow!
3: Ever been on TV?
4: Hey, Mom.
5: Hey, Mom. Has anyone seen my stapler?
2: Ew.
4: Oh, yeah.
5: You know?
4: Hey, flying around, baby. Full speed.
3: I gotta catch that.
5: Hey, how about it, boys?
2: Oh, yeah, he loves it.
4: Oh, hey, Leo. What are you doing out here?
5: What's up, baby?
0: You ready for this? Last night, Trav and Jason did another New Heights Live recording in L.A.
6: Oh, fun.
0: Will Ferrell stopped by in person.
6: Of course he did.
0: Taylor did a video appearance, okay?
6: Okay.
0: And then people got to ask questions in the crowd last night.
7: My question is, if you were followed around for 24 hours, what is the habit that would shock people the most?
8: Can you repeat that question?
7: Sure.
0: Mackenzie, be thinking of yours, all right? Here
6: okay.
0: we go.
7: If you were followed around for 24 hours, what is the habit that would shock people the most?
9: Mom?
8: That would shock people the most. Maybe how much deodorant I put on? Yeah, I mean, I'm a spray deodorant guy, but I'm like, shh.
0: All right, so we know Trav's a spray deodorant guy.
6: Okay, so he smells good.
0: So, Mackenzie, if people followed you around for 24 hours, what would they be surprised before I open the phones? Because, I mean, everybody's got one of those. Be thinking about that. If you're in the car right now, you're sitting in traffic, it's raining on you right now, it's safe to call, hit us up. We want to know. If people were following you for 24 hours, what would they be surprised to know about you?
6: Oh, gosh. I think they might be surprised to know that I really can do a 1,000-piece puzzle in about 2 hours.
0: Oh, she can. Yeah, she loves those things.
6: Yeah.
0: She loves those things. 913.
6: What's yours? You need to tell us yours.
0: 949. That's our phone number. Yeah, you know, I was trying to think about that. And I think some people are like, do you really eat those Quick-Trip hot dogs?
6: Oh, he really does.
0: I love that place. Although I do have, I'll bring that up in a second.
6: And his house really is that tidy.
0: Well, it usually is, except, man, I had to have the bug guy come out and spray because, I don't know, the spiders were like, attack
6: okay,
0: my
6: but
0: downstairs.
6: That's not your fault. I'm just saying.
0: Yeah, no, I think it would have to be that I really do go for those Quick-Trip hot dogs.
6: Yeah.
0: So what would it be? If people were following you around for 24 hours, what would they be surprised about you? And that I really have, like, three places that I go. Here, home, the Quick-Trip.
6: Well, I think a lot of us have that, where there are just a few places.
0: You're like, man, this guy is boring.
6: We enjoy our habits, don't we?
0: There's that. 913-408-7949. Get you to us, as always. I didn't think Travis would be a spray deodorant guy. I've used that stuff for years.
6: You know, I'm grateful for anyone who wears deodorant. I'm not going to judge how it gets there.

0: Well, I mean, since we were talking Trav and the Chiefs there.
1: Right. Do you see the picture from Peter's Clothier here in Kansas City?
0: No, why?
1: They posted some photos of Big Red himself getting some alterations.
0: Oh, I wonder.
1: I wonder why he might need a nice suit.
0: Well, okay.
1: My favorite part of the picture in the background, there's a sign asking, is it time to run Wasp?
0: Yes, we always had time to run Wasp.
1: Meanwhile, the mayor of New York City being asked about their World Cup game coming up, and he spilled some information.
2: We're incredibly excited for this one. We know it coincides with the Knicks finals run. We know it coincides with July 4th, America 250, Taylor Swift's wedding, all happening at the same time. And we are so excited to welcome the world here.
0: You think he meant to
1: Oops.
0: Say that? That's kind of
1: funny. So I thought the Madison Square Garden thing was... And maybe it is. I don't know.
0: Maybe
1: it's a red herring.
0: Or maybe it's just...
3: That was a slip-up. I did not even realize I said that.
1: As time will tell.
0: Taylor would not let something like that slip out. Not by that person, I don't think.
1: I don't know.
0: Do you?

0: Yes, we have seen the rain. Believe me, we have seen the rain. It's moving out. Cloud's going to get out of here. Sun's going to come out.
1: Yeah, just this morning.
0: 6 p.m. tonight. Look for 80 degrees. Right at kickoff for that match game out at Kansas City Stadium, Arrowhead, 78. And then by the time that game wraps up, down to 71.
1: Nice.
0: A little bit of a roller coaster ride today in the weather department.

0: Sounds good on a Tuesday. Coming up at 9 o'clock, I'd say. Hi, Mackenzie. Are you ready for this?
1: No.
0: I've got 5 easy tool questions to ask you.
1: Okay.
0: All right. Father's Day is coming up on Sunday, and I like to occasionally throw randomness at Mackenzie just to see how she does. Mackenzie, is this tool real or not? A cat's paw.
1: No.
0: Sorry, that is a real tool, Mackenzie. You're not off to a great start at all here.
1: Well, I expected that.
0: Mm-hmm. Okay. Ready for number 2?
1: Mm-hmm.
0: You're 0-1 so far.
1: Yes, I'm aware.
0: Sawzall. With a Z. Sawzall. Mm-hmm. Real tool or not?
1: No.
0: That's a real tool, Mackenzie.
1: I hate this game, and I don't like you very much either.
0: Next thing, these are real tools or not, Mackenzie? Real tools or not for Father's Day coming up on Sunday. You ready for this one?
1: I don't use tools.
0: Well, the Chiseler.
1: That's...
0: Is the Chiseler a real tool?
1: No.
0: That's... You're saying that's not a real tool?
1: Not.
0: It's not a real tool. So you've got 1 right.
1: Yes.
0: 1 out of 3. All right, you ready for your next one? Mackenzie, is this a real tool or not? The Roto-Zip.

0: tool or not?
1: Yes.
2: Man, that's a real tool. All right.
0: You are now tied
1: up. I'm tied.
0: You are tied up. Oh, man. Are you cheating? Are you cheating?
1: No, but now I'm feeling good.
0: Oh, now you're feeling good. All right. Father's Day on Sunday. Mackenzie, is this a real tool or not?
1: A ratchet, yes.
0: That's a real tool.
1: A wrench, yes.
0: I ask the questions here.
1: Cool.
0: But a wrench is right.
1: Okay.
0: Here we go. Your final one for all the marbles.
1: Yeah.
0: A Justaflex. Is that a real tool or not, Mackenzie? A Justaflex.
1: No.
0: Real tool or not?
1: No.
0: Is that your final answer?
1: Yes.
0: No, that is not a real tool.
1: No, that is not a real tool. Final answer.
0: Unbelievable.
1: I got 3 out of 5?
0: You got 3 out of 5. And by the way, a Justaflex, that should be a tool. That's a great name. You're welcome.
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6: 69 northbound at 119th, accident left lane is closed. Southbound 35 at 127th, activity over on the right shoulder. 670 east and westbound at Baltimore, no delays, and no delays in the downtown loop. I'm Wendy with your right now traffic.
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0: on your pillow? Unless you're sleeping next to someone who hasn't already seen all your good, bad, and ugly, it's probably not that big a deal and not anything to worry about, unless it's something that just started happening recently. When people drool at night, it's often because of a stuffy nose, acid reflux, or being a mouth breather. People who sleep on their stomach or side are more likely to drool than someone who sleeps on their back. But in some cases, drooling at night can be a warning sign of something more serious, like dental issues, sleep apnea, or even early symptoms of Parkinson's disease. If you're at all concerned about this, the best place to start is with an ENT doctor, an ears, nose, and throat doctor. They can recommend a sleep study to possibly get some answers. I'm Dr. Sanjay Gupta, helping you live a better life.
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0: Leavenworth, as always, appreciate you having us on. I know Big Z's rolling through Leavenworth.
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0: Deal out of the switching up the keywords this time. Okay. Jupiter, J-U-P-I-T-E-R to the number
1: 95819.
0: Lionel and Earth, Wind, and Fire going out on the road. You can pick the city. You got the airfare hotel.
1: Mm-hmm.
0: That VIP pack stuff in there too with the grand prize.
1: Oh, here they are now.
0: See what I did there?
1: Mm-hmm.
0: It's the Sing a Song All Night Long tour. Lionel, Earth, Wind, and Fire. National keyword is
1: Jupiter.
0: Get it into the number 95819. Or what little rule, McKenzie?
1: Yeah, we don't text and drive.
0: Nope.

0: A couple of people on text missed that national keyword, McKenzie. You want to remind them?
1: It's Jupiter to the number 95819.
0: Jupiter to the number 95819, as long as you're not driving. It's for Lionel Richie and Earth, Wind & Fire.
1: It's active for a couple hours. Yeah. You've got time.
0: Jupiter. All right, this one. I don't know what you're going to think on this. You know how there's some foods that maybe you might like them, but you don't want to try them? You're just not up for trying it?
1: Okay.
0: Caviar.
1: No, I don't want to try that. Ew.
0: See, that's what I've
1: seen. That's fish eggs, and that's a pass.
0: That's just like, I might like it, but
1: I'll never know.
0: Sardines, same way.
1: No, I know I don't like that. I'm not a fish person.
0: You're so passionate. Well, try this out. New York, place called Bourbon Steak. Twinkies.
1: I'm listening.
0: You might not be. Caviar Twinkie Delights.
1: Nope, I'm out.
0: You're not doing that?
1: Nope.
0: They're made from warm cornbread, filled with some cream that I can't pronounce, instead of frosting, and topped with caviar. So you're not down with that at all.
1: What's the cream inside?
0: It says, here it is. It's yuzu cream brioche.
1: I don't know what that means.
0: See, that's why I skipped over it.
1: Well, here's the thing. Are we talking about a spoonful of caviar?
0: Yes, we're talking about a spoonful. Yes.
1: Versus a Twinkie with a little caviar sprinkled on top.
0: No, because you want to know. You want to know if you like whatever it is or not. So, is there a food that you think you would like, but you don't want to try it because you can't get over the appearance or something? Like, caviar is a prime example of that.
1: I know I wouldn't like caviar.
0: But you don't know that you wouldn't like
1: it. And with my luck, I would, and now then I can't afford it.
0: Oh, boy. You overthink everything, don't you?
1: Yeah.
0: What if it opens up a whole new world for you of, you know, food exploration?
1: Are there Twinkies?
0: There's not, no. That was just for example.
1: I'll just take the Twinkie.
0: No,

0: All right, now there's a difference here, Mackenzie. Like, I know I don't like cantaloupe. I want to like cantaloupe. I've actually tried cantaloupe. I just don't like it.
1: Okay.
0: What are those foods that, like, you might like it, it's just you can't get over the first step of trying it, you know? Caviar is what this is inspired by. There's a steakhouse in New York doing caviar Twinkie delights. Mm. It's cornbread is the Twinkie.
1: I do like cornbread.
0: They're filled with this creamy stuff, and then they're topped with caviar. So what is it for you that it's a food that you might like it, but you're not trying it?
2: I've given this thing a whole lot of thought, and I would say asparagus or Brussels sprouts.
1: Ooh, I love asparagus.
3: Well, I just thought, Mackenzie, you might like caviar. I thought that I wouldn't, and I bought a jar that's going to sound really weird from Walmart.
0: Was it good?
3: It was really good, and now they don't sell it there anymore.
0: Bring up your Hy-Vee app, Mackenzie. Get your Hy-Vee app out. I know you got it. Look up caviar.
1: Okay.
0: And let's see what it costs right now. Because you know they're going to have some. 94.9 KCMO. Hello, who is this?
4: Hey, it's Paul, Mike.
0: Hey, buddy, you're on the radio with me right now. What food is it that you think you might like it, but you're not trying it?
4: Oysters.
0: Oh, yeah, I'm with you, man.
1: I tried raw oysters once.
4: Slimy.
0: Yeah, the slimy gets to me.
1: It was not good.
0: Bo, I'm glad you checked in, buddy. He's on it right there. Nothing? All right, Mackenzie. We'll figure it out.
1: We did get sushi on the text line. How can that be good? I tried sushi once, too, and I didn't like it.
0: You're doing it wrong. You're totally doing it wrong, but I'm also not going to take you. That's your next question. I knew you were going to ask. All right, foods you might like, but you're not trying it to find out.

0: think Big Red's ready for tonight's match?
1: Sure.
0: Arrowhead, ready for training camp to get underway, which, by the way, if you have not heard, in about less than an hour, about 35 minutes from now, you're a Chiefs season ticket holder.
1: Yeah, you can get those free tickets.
0: Yep. Training camp, July 29th through August. So, to Chiefs season ticket holders, today at 10. All of us tomorrow at 10 is when they go. Mm-hmm. They're available to everybody else. All right, Mackenzie, these are the foods that you think you might like, but, man, you are not trying them. Go.
2: Yeah, escargot.
0: Yeah, nope. I'm with. Wait, what's the difference in escargot and caviar?
1: Snails. Escargot, snails.
0: That's right.
2: Escargot,
0: okay.
2: Snails.
0: I'm right there with you, my friend. I am out on that all day. Thank you, sir. 94.9 KCMO. You're on.
3: I waited 58 years and finally tried escargot.
0: Oh, man.
1: Another one.
0: Was it? That was the last guy said. Okay. Is it good? I'm not trying it. I am not doing it. It's like, I feel like I'm eating a slug, Roger.
3: Oh, but it's like slugs that have a home.
1: Nope.
0: I am out on that. Nope.
1: Put that with the steak tartare. I don't want that either.
0: What's tartare?
3: Oh,
1: raw.
3: No.
0: Oh, what? Tartare?
1: Really thin slice, and it's raw.
0: Oh, raw. Yeah. I'm not doing that. Nah. But wait a minute. Will you do prosciutto? I guess that's not raw.
3: I do prosciutto.
0: I guess that's not raw.
1: The meat must be cooked.
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3: We have a beautiful day lined up, but the first order of business will be some scattered rain and a few thunderstorms this morning. This will be long gone by mid to late morning in the afternoon, and the match looked beautiful. Highs today are going to be in the low 80s. Looking ahead to Wednesday, it's hot, it's humid, it's windy. There's a chance that we have some strong to severe storms in Kansas City, but the better risk is south and east. From KCTV, I'm First Warn 5 Chief Meteorologist Luke Doris.
4: Well, we ready, McKenzie?
5: Yeah.
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0: Got a couple words from Mahomes with all that's going on in our city tonight.
1: This is what it takes, apparently. A football player. An American football player.
2: Well,
1: explaining the world's game. A friendly face. An easy handoff. A few buzzwords.
3: Slashing with speed.
4: Pretty
3: sensational.
4: The scene is set.
1: To guide you all through this foreign game called football. Soccer.
2: Man, today, all of that work, all that time, all those volunteers. And it's today.
0: Yep, it is today. It's happening. Things are underway. Of course, you got FIFA Fan Fest downtown. Don't forget.
2: That starts up at 1, yep, I want to say.
0: KC 2026 to register your way in there. And then, of course, tonight, Mackenzie, walk us through it.
2: Yep. So the parking gates open at 4, stadium gates at 5.
0: Wait, what stadium are we talking about?
2: We're talking about Arrowhead, but that's not what they're calling it right now. But it's Arrowhead.
0: Yep.
2: And then you can bring in a bottle. It needs to be factory sealed.
0: Sure thing.
2: So you can bring in a water bottle, like a plastic soft water bottle that you grab at QT or Hy-Vee or whatever.
0: Indeed, all right.
2: And you could take that in tonight.
0: And listen, from what I saw, there are, in fact, thank you, Matt. Matt at Fox 4 had this. When it comes to tickets, some of the resale sites, StubHub, Section 326, $800.
2: Really?
0: All right. Lower level, $1,000. But if you're going, you're willing to spend.
2: Probably.
0: And pitch side, $15,000. So still some available, but man, Arrowhead going to be hopping out there in the parking lot. Give yourself some extra time this afternoon. Most of all, just have a fantastic time.
2: Woohoo!
0: And enjoy the greatest city in the world, Kansas City. Any famous last words, Mackenzie Justice?
2: Make good choices.
5: Don't think. Just do.
6: Oh, baby. Let's go, baby. Let's go. Let's go. Let's go.
0: Never gets old. Why not?
2: Oh, okay.
0: Okay, Eric.
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12: Recent survey conducted by Common Sense Media found one-third of teenagers prefer AI companions over humans for serious conversations. There's a term for that, social offloading. And experts we talked to warned that this habit could be stunting emotional growth, leaving an already isolated generation who came of age during the pandemic even less prepared for the messiness of human interaction. Sure, AI can help you polish whatever it is you're looking to say, but that's not very human, right? It's the messiness that makes our interactions with each other so real. It's also what makes them so validating, help us to develop our confidence, our voice, our deep bonds with each other. Psychiatrists we talked to encouraged turning to family or friends when you're struggling to express yourself. They are keen to help. I'm Dr. Sanjay Gupta, helping you live a better life.
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2: Today looks great. Low 80s, sunshine, light winds, low humidity. It's going to be beautiful for the match with temperatures dropping back into the 70s. Now, Wednesday, it is a steamy day. We're back into the humidity and 93 is the high temperature and really windy. We have to be ready for some strong storms. They are possible in the afternoon. It'd be a quick hit, the better chance for severe weather south and east. From KCTV, I'm First Warn 5 Chief Meteorologist Luke Doris.
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You heard what Mike and McKenzie have for you this week, right? 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
5: We've got a good one today. First match day and temperatures in the low 80s with low humidity and light northwest winds at 5 to 10. Clear skies. Looks great for the match. We look ahead to Wednesday and it's not looking as beautiful. We're going to be hot, humid, and windy. Highs will be around 93. We're watching for strong storms in the afternoon. There is a severe risk, but the best chance is south and east of KC. From KCTV, I'm First Warn 5 Chief Meteorologist Luke Doris.
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2: Today looks great. Low 80s, sunshine, light winds, low humidity. It's going to be beautiful for the match with temperatures dropping back into the 70s. Now, Wednesday, it is a steamy day. We're back into the humidity and 93 is the high temperature and really windy. We have to be ready for some strong storms. They are possible in the afternoon. It'd be a quick hit, the better chance for severe weather south and east. From KCTV, I'm First Warn 5 Chief Meteorologist Luke Doris.
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6: Ooh, we've got a good one today. First match day and temperatures in the low 80s with low humidity and light northwest winds at 5 to 10. Clear skies. Looks great for the match. We look ahead to Wednesday, and it's not looking as beautiful. We're going to be hot, humid, and windy. Highs will be around 93. We're watching for strong storms in the afternoon. There is a severe risk, but the best chance is south and east of KC. From KCTV, I'm First Warm 5 Chief Meteorologist Luke Doris.
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Dave Fogle's on his way outside to enjoy some beautiful weather. I'm Steve O on the radio, taking over the air chair till Megan gets here at 7 o'clock this evening from 70s at 7. I want to say a big thanks for everybody listening in Pleasant Hill today, because we love you in Pleasant Hill.

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3: Today looks great. Low 80s, sunshine, light winds, low humidity. It's going to be beautiful for the match with temperatures dropping back into the 70s. Now, Wednesday, it is a steamy day. We're back into the humidity and 93 is the high temperature and really windy. We have to be ready for some strong storms. They are possible in the afternoon. It'd be a quick hit, the better chance for severe weather south and east. From KCTV, I'm First Warn 5 Chief Meteorologist Luke Doris.
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5: This evening, mostly clear, low humidity, middle 70s, and a light breeze. For Wednesday, we're going to have a high up near 90, heat index around 100, and after 4 o'clock, watch out for severe storms. For KCTV, I'm First Warn 5 meteorologist Mike Nico.
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0: clear, middle 70s, light and variable wind. But the summer heat and humidity return tomorrow. A low near 70, a high near 90, heat index around 100. We'll have a wind advisory, 50 miles per hour, and we've got a first warm weather day for severe storms. I'm First Warm 5 meteorologist Mike Nico.
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Arrowhead Stadium has temporarily been renamed to Kansas City Stadium for the duration of the World Cup events. And tonight, defending champions Argentina square off against Algeria. Match time set for 8 p.m.

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I do believe the top-notch team at the Morton Amphitheater is getting the hang of the whole parking thing as we look forward to Weird Al Yankovic's Bigger and Weirder 2026 tour landing there this Friday. Mike and Mackenzie doling out some free last-minute tickets all this week.

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1: This evening, mostly clear, low humidity, middle 70s, and a light breeze. For Wednesday, we're going to have a high up near 90, heat index around 100, and after 4 o'clock, watch out for severe storms. For KCTV, I'm First Warn 5 meteorologist Mike Nico.

I'd love to win tickets to either of these shows, but how about Earth, Wind & Fire and Lionel Richie together? The Sing a Song All Night Long Tour. All across America, you pick the date, you pick the city, we'll get you there with some tickets and the whole shebang. Text the national keyword STONE, STONE, to the number 95819. Good luck.

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The Big Drive Home is on in Kansas City. Big thanks to everybody tuning in from Kansas City. I'm Steve Vo on the radio, and everybody from the E Street Band pulled their weight on this next song. But in particular, love the drumming by Max Weinberg and that incredible sax solo towards the end, courtesy of one Clarence Clemens. May he rest in peace.

clear, middle 70s, light and variable wind. But the summer heat and humidity return tomorrow. A low near 70, a high near 90, heat index around 100. We'll have a wind advisory, 50 miles per hour, and we've got a first warm weather day for severe storms. I'm First Warn 5 meteorologist Mike Nico.

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The Sing a Song All Night Long tour. Text the national keyword STONE, STONE, to the number 95819. Fresh keyword first thing tomorrow morning with Mike and Mackenzie. Good luck.

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Even as Arrowhead Stadium is on loan to the World Cup, we're getting ready for open practices for the Kansas City Chiefs on July 29th. 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

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I'm Steve-O, just about to leave-o. Megan Marie already standing by with her perfect playlist for tonight's edition of the 70s at 7. And she does give me dirty looks if I play too much 70s music right before she does it. So I'm going to stick with the 80s.

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